0: time zone am I on? What country am I in?
1: It doesn't matter. It's 5 o'clock somewhere.
0: It's always on 5 in Margaritaville, come to think of it.
1: Yeah, I heard that.
0: You've been there, haven't you?

0: I've seen your boat there.
1: I've been to Margaritaville a few times.
0: All right, well, that's good.
1: Stumble my way back.
0: Okay, well, we just want to make sure you can keep it between the navigational beacons.
1: Between the buoys, I got it.
0: All right, well, it's 5 o'clock. Let's go somewhere.
1: I'm ready. Crank it up.
0: Let's get out of here.
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Ella Langley here at River Country. He's got a new album coming out September 18th called Signs. Country, and she knows it. It's Luke Bryan here in River Country, WIVR.

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Getting closer to high noon and lunchtime on this Tuesday here at River Country WIVR and the story of MacArthur. Hardy, Tim McGraw and the boys at River Country.

River Country, WIVR, Luke Combs. Sleepless in a hotel room just after 1 o'clock on this Tuesday afternoon with Chris Nichols. Great to be with you. We'll be celebrating some birthdays in just a bit. Eli Young Band now singing about what love ain't in River Country.

Rocky Mountain Low here in River Country, WIVR, Corey Kent and Cole Wetzel as we move into 2 o'clock. On this Tuesday afternoon, it's Chris Nichols. Great to be with you. You can hang out with me later today. And I'll bring a bunch of strawberries with me. Details coming up. Here's Zach Brown Band. 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

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But she looks back, yeah, she throws me a kiss like, honey, I sure want you. And it's 103 between her and me, and only 92 in Daytona. 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